And it takes discipline not to panic. When the work and the talent got your callous palms empty-handed. Established cold classics, but unknown to the masses. And when I had the bags to match it, I won't give a fuck. And on top of that shit, hating niggas is mad cause they jealous of the little bit of attention you have. It's sad watching your people dehydrated so bad while I'm listening to jazz, giving my daughter a bath. She splashed, I laughed. Happy she doesn't fully understand, yet the blood sweat.

It's 5 o'clock in the morning. Conversation got boring. You said you'd go into bed soon, so I snuck off to your bed.